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1: Hey, I'm Gracie Abrams, and I will be with Cannon later tonight on Open House Party. See ya.
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3: Meridian weather. Tonight, watch out for some more rain chances. Scattered showers and thunderstorms are possible as temperatures drop to the low 70s. And then we'll be a bit wetter to start next week. For your Monday, scattered rain and storms, maybe even turning widespread. Mid-80s. It'll be cooler with low 80s and rain on Tuesday. I'm meteorologist Matt Standridge.

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6: Meridian weather. Tonight, watch out for some more rain chances. Scattered showers and thunderstorms are possible as temperatures drop to the low 70s, and then we'll be a bit wetter to start next week. For your Monday, scattered rain and storms, maybe even turning widespread. Mid-80s, it'll be cooler with low 80s and rain on Tuesday. I'm meteorologist Matt Standridge.

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2: Tonight, watch out for some more rain chances. Scattered showers and thunderstorms are possible as temperatures drop to the low 70s. And then we'll be a bit wetter to start next week. For your Monday, scattered rain and storms, maybe even turning widespread. Mid-80s, it'll be cooler with low 80s and rain on Tuesday. I'm meteorologist Matt Standridge.
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3: Tonight, watch out for some more rain chances. Scattered showers and thunderstorms are possible as temperatures drop to the low 70s. And then we'll be a bit wetter to start next week. For your Monday, scattered rain and storms, maybe even turning widespread. Mid-80s will be cooler with low 80s and rain on Tuesday. I'm meteorologist Matt Standridge.

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Q101.

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4: Meridian weather. Tonight, watch out for some more rain chances. Scattered showers and thunderstorms are possible as temperatures drop to the low 70s. And then we'll be a bit wetter to start next week. For your Monday, scattered rain and storms, maybe even turning widespread. Mid-80s will be cooler with low 80s and rain on Tuesday. I'm meteorologist Matt Standridge.

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2: Tonight, watch out for some more rain chances. Scattered showers and thunderstorms are possible as temperatures drop to the low 70s. And then we'll be a bit wetter to start next week. For your Monday, scattered rain and storms, maybe even turning widespread. Mid-80s. It'll be cooler with low 80s and rain on Tuesday. I'm meteorologist Matt Standridge. Q101.

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4: How you feeling, Kelly?
5: I'm feeling okay.
4: Okay. Yeah. Your responses really are dictated by how you feel a lot of times.
5: I'll be honest, I've had a lot of personal stress going on, and some things have gotten resolved, so that's good.
4: Well, that's good.
3: Alleviated.
5: So maybe that will affect, and today was payday.
3: Sure.
5: Okay. So that's good. Got a little extra money in the account morning, so that helps some. That might affect the way
4: you're in a good space.
3: And if Kelly's home and working and stuff.
5: She's working, she's enjoying her job. Not feeling so great this morning, but I told her to, gotta show up. Okay. Gotta show up even when you don't feel great.
4: Yeah, you do.
3: We got a positive Kelly this morning.
4: All right.
5: So let's see what we got. For the
3: most part,
5: let's go. Hit that button.
6: Love letters to Kelly.
5: What can we do about that?
3: We can address that.
5: It's getting worse and worse.
3: I don't know.
5: There's one button you've got to push.
7: Is it the mouse? You need a new mouse?
3: I think it's the screen.
8: Have you tried restarting the computer?
5: I mean, it's like every day.
3: I think we have restarted
5: this. Beating the hell out of this button.
3: I know, and I want to punch it, Kelly.
5: Well, why don't you start hitting it like 10 seconds before you need it? Maybe you need to time it out.
3: I don't know if you noticed, but I go over and I click on one that when it's off, just to make sure it works, when it's showtime, it gets all performance anxiety.
5: We need a button fixer.
7: Button fixer.
4: Done.
3: It's performance anxiety for the button.
7: I think you should just get a new mouse.
5: All right, let's go.
3: Okay.
7: All right, dear Kelly, you're the
5: now
7: love
5: I'm
7: expert.
5: I'm in a bad mood.
7: Dear Kelly, you are the love expert. My boyfriend is 3 years older than me. I'm turning 16 next month, and he's 18. He just graduated last month and already went into the National Guard and left for 6 months and won't be back until Christmas Day. I've liked him for so long, and he knew that we sort of had a secret relationship before, but he asked me to be his

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10: We all sometimes get bored with our own life and wish we could be someone or something else. 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Justin told us that he's gone out before and pretended he was a post office worker.
11: Mailman named Andrew.
10: So we decided to open up the faker hotline.
12: Okay.
10: And get you to call.

0: And I had this guy that started talking to me while we were waiting to board our plane. And to begin with, I didn't notice he was even talking to me. And then when he kind of like leaned forward and he started talking again, I pretended like I was deaf. I happen to have a son who is deaf, so I was able to sign and stuff. So I just started signing to him like, I can't hear. Sorry. You know, and then I ended up having to pull it off the entire flight, though, because he ended up sitting like two rows in front of me and just on the opposite side of the aisle. And I didn't want him to know that I actually could hear him because I just
1: didn't want to talk to him.
0: And I didn't want to talk to this dude.
1: Can you imagine if Kelsey fell asleep and the flight attendant was like, what would you like to drink? And Kelsey goes, what'd you say?
2: Diet Coke, please. Yeah,
1: that Thank would you be for rough. Kelsey.
3: That would be tough just to remember.
1: I know. Yeah. I would 100% forget. Yeah.
2: That would be the hardest part about doing this.
4: Now you can't talk.
1: Yeah, you can't.
2: Well, I would forget my own line.
1: Stay in character. Hey, Charity.
5: Hi. I lived in Aspen, Colorado in my 20s, and I had always wanted to be a DJ. And I told the club people that I was a DJ, and they pulled me up to DJ.
2: What did you do?
1: How bad was it?
5: I was just like, oh, I'm too scared. Like, I've never been in a big club like this. And so I just kind of ran away. But I stayed friends with a lot of the DJs, and then I had to tell them that I was.
1: Oh, I wish you would have just had the guts and gone up there and just said, whatever.
6: Wiki, wiki, wiki, wiki.
1: Everybody put your hands in the air.
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3: 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But

0: Toy Story, right?
1: Toy Story 5.
0: Whatever it is.
2: Scary Movie was in third place, 14.5 million. Backrooms, number 4. And then Masters of the Universe at number 5.
3: Did Great Drake talk about Catch That Train starring RuPaul?
1: Yeah, she said it was really fun.
3: Okay, good, because Daniel and I want to go watch it.
1: Yeah, and she said it was really funny.
3: Okay, good.
4: Want to know how it ends?
3: I hope they catch it.
1: It's up for interpretation. Yeah. Just kidding. Okay, so Tyra Banks has filed a defamation lawsuit against Netflix. 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
5: Why?
1: Did y'all watch this?
5: Did
1: you watch this?
5: I did.
4: But it didn't do her any favors, right?
2: Well, she participated.
5: Right. That's the confusing part because she's talking herself so much in it.
1: So she alleges that a 3.5-hour interview that she gave was edited down to roughly 16 minutes and stripped of context to portray her unfairly. That's what she is alleging.
5: The edit.
1: Right. The lawsuit claims that the documentary falsely implied that she knowingly allowed a contestant's alleged sexual lawsuit to occur and then exploited for ratings.
2: Sexual assault to occur
1: and then exploited for ratings. So she says that key moments where she accepted responsibility were cut out of the documentary.
4: Oh, so she did accept responsibility according to her?
1: What she says in the 3.5-hour interview that she did.
2: But then she has the girl on her talk show
3: right.
2: and basically rubs her nose in it again. I mean, she exhibited very bad behavior.
1: So she's seeking damages, a jury trial, and claims that the documentary harmed her reputation and business interests, including the negative fallout of her ice cream brand.
2: Oh, my goodness.
5: No. I didn't even know she
4: had ice cream.
3: It was in Australia, It was in Australia.
4: Down under?
3: Yeah.
1: Yeah, but, I mean, we'll see how it goes. People, I didn't see it. I know that the two of you guys saw it. People online are saying that the documentary actually could have made her look way worse. She got out okay.
0: When you do an interview with somebody, that's their intellectual property. I know that's a big word for me, but that's theirs to do with whatever they want.
2: I want a jury trial on this one. That, I think that would be fascinating.
4: They're going to have to play everything from that.
2: Mm-hmm. Yeah.
4: Yeah, I'd be down with that. Well, Tyra, kind of did it to yourself a little bit. All right, we got more celebrity gossip coming your way here in about an hour with Kelly Raspberry's Entertainment Report. Our worst date ever is coming up here in about 10 minutes. And this morning, the Kim Craddock Morning Show is sponsored by our friends at Ruff Greens.
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8: I'm Cash Matlock with Queen City Newsfeed. Here's what's happening. Meridian Regional Airport is reminding residents not to be alarmed if they see an increased emergency response presence at the airport tomorrow morning. The airport will conduct a full-scale emergency response exercise beginning around 8 a.m. Tuesday. The drill is required by the Federal Aviation Administration every 36 months and is designed to test the airport's emergency plan while allowing police, fire, EMS, and other agencies to practice coordinated response procedures. Airport officials say the exercise will not impact scheduled flight arrivals or departures. Again, emergency vehicles at the airport Tuesday morning are part of a planned training exercise. And the Lauderdale County Sheriff's Office is celebrating the first successful deployment of its newest canine deputy. The dog recently helped locate a missing person during a search operation, marking an early success after completing training. Sheriff's officials say the new canine team is already proving to be a valuable asset for public safety efforts across the county. And the 18th annual Reconciliation Celebration is set for July 7th through the 12th in Meridian. The week-long observance honors the victims of the 2003 Lockheed Martin tragedy while promoting healing, unity, and community service. Events include a memorial luncheon, talent showcase, prayer breakfast, motorcycle parade, and Reconciliation Sunday. I'm Cash Matlock with Queen City Newsfeed. For more news updates throughout the day, follow us on Facebook or visit queencitynewsfeed.com.

0: foggy start this morning. Clouds are building, and watch out for a few isolated showers to start your Monday. However, late this morning and really into the afternoon and evening, widespread rain and downpours are likely as some tropical moisture moves in from the Gulf, and we have several chances of rain this week. I'm meteorologist Matt Standard.
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0: Netflix. She claims that she gave a 3.5-hour interview. It was edited down to about 16 minutes. It was stripped of all context. When you tell a story out of context, it can make you look really, really bad. And yeah. She said, that did not make me look good.
1: Welcome
0: it wasn't
1: reality.
0: Fair.
1: Welcome to TV.
0: She has done this stuff for a living.
2: She has.
3: She knows.
0: She
3: yes,
0: knows
1: uh-huh.
0: when you, unless you are Kris Jenner, mm-hmm. who got the producer credit
1: right.
0: and can go in and you have say-so of what is being portrayed.
2: Right, right.
0: You signed up for this.
2: She did
0: I
2: this.
0: Don't see how she has a leg to stand
2: she
0: on.
2: She did this on her own show.
1: That
0: but
1: part.
0: She, that's exactly.
2: She did it herself.
0: She did it. She knows how it works in the editing bay.
2: Okay.
0: So she says she wants damages. She says this has harmed her reputation, her business interest, and she wants a jury trial.
1: Give it to her.
3: Yeah, go ahead.
4: That'd be interesting.
3: Go ahead. And pick me in the jury.
2: Guilty.
1: I yeah. still like the show.
2: Or not guilty.
3: Not guilty.
2: Not guilty.
0: Anyway, that's today's Entertainment
1: still
0: Report.
1: Like Tyra.
3: Thank you, Kelly Raspberry. And this morning, the Kid Craddock Morning Show is sponsored by Good Rancher.
2: We hear it all the time. 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
4: I'm Cash Matlock with Queen City News Feed. Here's what's happening. Meridian Regional Airport is reminding residents not to be alarmed if they see an increased emergency response presence at the airport tomorrow morning. The airport will conduct a full-scale emergency response exercise beginning around 8 a.m. Tuesday. The drill is required by the Federal Aviation Administration every 36 months and is designed to test the airport's emergency plan while allowing police, fire, EMS, and other agencies to practice coordinated response procedures. Airport officials say the exercise will not impact scheduled flight arrivals or departures. Again, emergency vehicles at the airport Tuesday morning are part of a planned training exercise. And the Lauderdale County Sheriff's Office is celebrating the first successful deployment of its newest canine deputy. The dog recently helped locate a missing person during a search operation, marking an early success after completing training. Sheriff's officials say the new canine team is already proving to be a valuable asset for public safety efforts across the county. And the 18th annual Reconciliation Celebration is set for July 7th through the 12th in Meridian. The week-long observance honors the victims of the 2003 Lockheed Martin tragedy while promoting healing, unity, and community service. Events include a memorial luncheon, talent showcase, prayer breakfast, motorcycle parade, and Reconciliation Sunday. I'm Cash Matlock with Queen City News Feed. For more news updates throughout the day, follow us on Facebook or visit queencitynewsfeed.com.

0: and muggy start this morning. Clouds are building, and watch out for a few isolated showers to start your Monday. However, late this morning and really into the afternoon and evening, widespread rain and downpours are likely as some tropical moisture moves in from the Gulf, and we have several chances of rain this week. I'm meteorologist Matt Standridge.
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6: GDQ Meridian. I'm Cash Matlock with Queen City News Feed. Here's what's happening. Meridian Regional Airport is reminding residents not to be alarmed if they see an increased emergency response presence at the airport tomorrow morning. The airport will conduct a full-scale emergency response exercise beginning around 8 a.m. Tuesday. The drill is required by the Federal Aviation Administration every 36 months and is designed to test the airport's emergency plan while allowing police, fire, EMS, and other agencies to practice coordinated response procedures. Airport officials say the exercise will not impact scheduled flight arrivals or departures. Again, emergency vehicles at the airport Tuesday morning are part of a planned training exercise. And the Lauderdale County Sheriff's Office is celebrating the first successful deployment of its newest K-9 deputy. The dog recently helped locate a missing person during a search operation, marking an early success after completing training. Sheriff's officials say the new K-9 team is already proving to be a valuable asset for public safety efforts across the county. And the 18th annual Reconciliation Celebration is set for July 7th through the 12th in Meridian. The week-long observance honors the victims of the 2003 Lockheed Martin tragedy while promoting healing, unity, and community service. Events include a memorial luncheon, talent showcase, prayer breakfast, motorcycle parade, and Reconciliation Sunday. I'm Cash Matlock with Queen City News Feed. For more news updates throughout the day, follow us on Facebook or visit queencitynewsfeed.com.

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1: I remember how we were talking about how joyous we all were the first break.
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1: Something happened during the break that just completely deleted all the joy and happiness.
3: Are you kidding? It made me so joyous.
1: Being felt in the world here, in our studio at least. So
4: you look at the picture, it makes you say, hey.
1: Big Al Mac brought up, we have a guys group on our text with the guys at work. I named it.
2: Oh, you did?
1: I named it.
2: What did you name it?
1: The Thirst Trap Boys.
2: Oh, yeah. Okay.
3: That's what it's become.
1: Or Thirst Trap Buddies, I think, is how I officially named our group chat. And it started with Big Al just sending us a little thirst trap here and there, but he sent a picture this weekend that I think all of us were like, huh, okay. Apparently, he posted that picture on Facebook.
2: Well, the version I sent you was different than the version I put on Facebook.
1: Oh, okay.
5: So, it was worse?
1: Yeah.
2: No, the one that I sent the guys was kind of a
3: zoomed in
2: version.
1: Well, Kelly doesn't appreciate it.
5: I question posting that.
6: I just wonder why you posted it. Yeah.
5: It's not just me. Everybody thinks I pick on Big Al all the time, but everybody in this room questions the decision to post that.
1: Yeah, but
4: I'm glad you posted it. It brightened my day.
1: It's an animal. It's a horse.
4: It gave me big joy and happiness.
7: And you can see that part on
3: Facebook.
7: Big Al Mac. Okay, because the photo I have in my text is quite graphic.
1: Right.
2: Yeah. That was not for public consumption. That was not for...
5: But the one on Facebook is for public consumption.
2: Right.
6: Should we describe this photo?
2: A different version. Okay.

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0: physically gone into a tattoo shop looking for a back tattoo.
1: Yeah, you mentioned your wife. Do you guys have any kids?
0: We have two kids. I have a 10-year-old and a 3-year-old.
2: Oh, perfect. Yeah. And have you ever been to Big Al's Down the Hatch?
0: I have not, and I live in Burleson. My wife is calling me right now.
3: You want to conference her in? Okay,
4: tell her to say hi.
5: You can change your mind because we have other people that are willing to do it,
0: Let me try to do this. Let me try to conference it in.
1: Oh, my
4: God. Oh, no.
0: She heard conference and she hung up.
4: Well, tell her we said hi.
2: She's like, absolutely do not.
1: Well, keep talking to your wife. Yeah, we don't want marriage to like.
0: She is a wonderful school teacher here in Burleson. So
3: you can
0: shout out to my wife.
1: You got to
3: show and tell, dude. Yeah. You can take that to school.
1: Oh, I'm going
3: to
1: buy you nothing but crop tops, dude. I'm buying Michael like and six crop tops.
2: Low rise jeans.
4: Yeah.
1: All right, well, Michael.
0: I'm going to get the tattoo and go to the World Cup with a crop top.
3: There you go.
1: All the marketing going on right there. All right, well, Michael, hang on for us, man. We got your information. Big Al will be in touch with you shortly.
3: We'll be in touch, Michael.
1: I can't believe he's doing it.
4: That's awesome. Yeah.
1: I like how we're saying he's doing it, but his wife right now is yelling at the radio. No, he's not.
5: We have to give him the grace to bow out.
4: Yeah.
5: Because there's somebody else that can come
1: in. But Michael's got the story. He's been listening since he was 5. He's got the kids.
5: He's also got a wife.
1: Got the wife thing going on.
3: That's all right. It'll be a family affair.
1: Yeah, weigh your options.
3: Yeah.
1: But right now, it's weighing towards possibly doing it.
3: Yeah, I love it.
4: All right. I think it's fun.
1: Would you let Ryan get a tattoo like that, Anna?
4: I guess it depends on what it is.
1: Would you let Alan get Al's face on his...
5: No, but he'd have to find room. Alan's covered back there.
1: Ooh. You get to see Big Al every day you want. Yeah.
3: Yeah.
5: What's interesting, the artist, he does not like referring to that area as a tramp stamp. He thinks, because he said that's why a lot of women stop getting in there, and he thinks it's such a beautiful part of the woman's body. And so now, because it's been labeled that not as many women are getting them. Yeah. And he thinks, not for sexy reasons, he just thinks it's a beautiful canvas.
1: The lady stamp.
5: He has feelings about it.
1: I know, I feel it.
3: The crack jack. Cracker jack. How about that?
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0: It's Q101, your Hit Music Connection, doing this Monday thing. I am Rob. Stay close. We're going to check back in on your weather with Maddie Standridge. And unfortunately, it's going to be a little soggy the next few days. Also got Olivia Dean along with some Alex Warren. And this is going to be the easiest thing you do to start a brand new week is head over to Q101radio.com and register for the Stars, Stripes, and Sizzle sweepstakes, which is powered by our friends at So It Seems. Our grand prize is a brand new two-burner Blackstone griddle. 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
1: Today my mom told me she heard about this museum. 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

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Don't forget about Dad coming up. Yeah, it's Father's Day weekend in a few days.

from Niall Horan plays here on Q101. I am Rob, and this Friday kicks off the Neshoba County Fair. We'll give you some details about this year's fair coming up in minutes here on Q101.

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1: We're going to check back in on your latest weather with Maddie Standard. It's going to be a very rainy, soggy week across the Twin States. Also got the Biebs and some somber on the way. And this Friday kicks off one of the best traditions here in the Twin States. That is Mississippi's Giant House Party. It is the Neshoba County Fair. Yes, a little earlier this year on the fair, usually late July, but this year we're moving it to mid to late June. And Friday will kick things off. We will be there broadcasting live from the fairgrounds. Of course, Meridian Day will be next Wednesday, and the fair will go all the way until next Friday, the 26th. Of course, a lot of big shows every night of the fair. You got the races there on the track, and of course, the political speaking and so much more. Get all the details about the fair by visiting NeshobaCountyFair.org.
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1: Meridian weather. Showers and some downpours with thunderstorms are growing out there across eastern Mississippi, western Alabama. As the day goes on, the rain chance will go up. We'll have some more downpours likely later today, more rain tonight, and we'll have on and off heavy rain the rest of the week. I'm meteorologist Matt Standridge.

unfortunately, the Ole Miss Rebels saw their Omaha dreams come to a close yesterday. They lost to the Troy Trojans 12-8, but still a great season for Ole Miss baseball. And Alabama plays Texas at 1. And then later on tonight, you got Georgia and Oklahoma at

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1: 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I always say it's powered by you, so hit us up at 601-693-4101. Some Zara Larson now on Q101.

TDQFM Meridian. Over 45 years of being your hit music connection for East Mississippi and West Alabama. 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Now let me throw it back. 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

0: Thanks for having your lunch with us here on the Q at Lunch. I am Rob. Stay close. We're going to check on that latest weather with Maddie Standridge, and we'll get back to more requests at 693-4101. 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A perfect way to celebrate America's 250th with one of those brand new Blackstone griddles. I actually just purchased one of those a couple of weeks ago, and it is fantabulous. 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
1: And some downpours with thunderstorms are growing out there across eastern Mississippi, western Alabama. As the day goes on, the rain chance will go up. We'll have some more downpours likely later today, more rain tonight, and we'll have on and off heavy rain the rest of the week. I'm meteorologist Matt Standridge.

The MJ version of that movie was so much better than LeBron. It is the Q at Lunch. I am Rob. Going to finish things up in minutes with some Oasis and Color Me Bad. Still got time to text us at 601 69

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0: It's Q101, your hit music connection in the Twin States. I am Rob. Stay close. We're going to check back in with Maddie Standridge and your latest weather, which is extra soggy, along with Doja Cat and some Bruno Mars. And just a reminder, of course, Cash Matlock with Queen City News Feed gave us a report on this earlier today that the Meridian Regional Airport is going to hold a full-scale emergency exercise coming up tomorrow out at Meridian Regional Airport. So if you see all of the sirens and the fire trucks and all the emergency personnel, that is only a drill happening tomorrow over at the Meridian Regional Airport. Now, to get all of the details about what's going on with that story, you can always stay plugged in over at queencitynewsfeed.com. And if you haven't done it yet, be sure you download the Queen City Newsfeed mobile app and be sure you have those push notifications on. And then you get the instant alerts just like that with Q101.
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4: Showers and some downpours with thunderstorms are growing out there across eastern Mississippi, western Alabama. As the day goes on, the rain chance will go up. We'll have some more downpours likely later today, more rain tonight, and we'll have on and off heavy rain the rest of the week. I'm meteorologist Matt.

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0: Well, everyone loves a prize, but we must follow some rules. At least that's what the legal department told us to say. Just a reminder, when you win a prize from Q101, you must wait 30 days before you can win again, and only one winner per household, please. 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But in case we missed anything, head to Q101radio.net for more details. 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

cloudy, rainy, 74 at Q101, your Hit Music Connection. I am Ryan in with you. We have made it through another weekend, which means we are here at the beginning of another work week with new Ariana Grande. Hey.

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0: Q101 with MGK and Wiz Khalifa. New stuff, Girl Next Door. I am Ryan in with you. And coming up, we'll take a look at that local weather forecast, which has a little bit of rain in it. If you saw over at Q101 Meridian on Facebook or Queen City Newsfeed on Facebook, we debuted the all-new Queen City Newsfeed Severe Weather Center, which yours truly is going to be at the helm of. You know, weather affects us all, no matter where you're at. And when you need to know what's happening with the weather, you need to know now. So we are now meeting you where you are. Doom scrolling through your phone, you're going to find us right there, breaking down what's happening with the weather, with the radar behind us, with the school closings, with the electrical outages, with MDOT cameras from around our area. All of that is something new that we are getting ready to start. So make sure you are like, following, and subscribing all of our pages. Q101 Meridian, Queen City Newsfeed, all of that jazz. Speaking of the weather, our staff meteorologist, Matt Stanridge, who has been teaching me a little bit about weathering so that I could do this, is on the way. Then I've got the song of the summer, BTS, Miles Smith, Maroon 5, and more up after this.
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10: Meridian weather. We are entering a wet and humid pattern. Watch out for on and off rain and downpours the rest of the day. More scattered rain tonight and on and off rain, sometimes heavy, all week long. There's a front coming in from the north. It's going to get stuck, giving us these on and off rain chances. I'm meteorologist Matt Standridge.

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Q101, your hit music connection. I am Ryan in with you. It looks like we're going to have off and on rain pretty much all day long. Nothing severe from the National Weather Service, but it breaks out, you know, we'll break in. I've got afternoon trivia.

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0: the rain falling across our area. But throughout the rest of the week, as long as weather cooperates, he will be at his spot on 8th Street there in the parking lot of Dollar General starting at 11 o'clock each day. That is, if weather is permitting. Otherwise, you can just follow along Grillman LLC on Facebook and see where he is going to be at next. I've got a free bite to eat up for grabs if you can answer today's question at 601-693-4101. Here we go. Let's dive right into it, all right? 26% of people have accidentally left this behind while on vacation. What is it? 601-693-4101. I've left this behind when I'm not on vacation. And because I'm a big fan of these and the type of these that I have, that I've actually gone back and gotten them. Because, well, quite frankly, they're not cheap. 26% of people have accidentally left this behind on vacation. What do you think it is at 601-693-4101? You give me a right answer, I got you a free bite from the Grill Man Food Truck. Think of the things that you leave behind on vacation and give me a call with your guest at 601-693-4101. Good luck.
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9: We are entering a wet and humid pattern. Watch out for on and off rain and downpours the rest of the day. More scattered rain tonight and on and off rain, sometimes heavy, all week long. There's a front coming in from the north. It's going to get stuck, giving us these on and off rain chances. I'm meteorologist Matt Standridge.

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1: Because everybody likes to win free stuff. And Afternoon Trivia is powered by the Grill Man Food Truck, who is, of course, because of the rain, not out at his normal spot today over on 8th Street in the parking lot of the Dollar General there on 8th Street. But throughout the rest of the week, that is where he is planning to be, weather permitting. 601-693-4101 if you want to play for a little bite to eat from the Grill Man Food Truck. 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Lots of easy winning, including afternoon trivia. 26% of people have accidentally left this behind on vacation. What do you think it is? At 601-693-4101. Let's hop over to the phone lines. Hey, Q101, what's your guess?
2: Is it earbuds?
1: Earbuds. Good guess.

0: not it, though. Try again. Hey, Q101, what's your guess?
1: Hey, do what?
0: Wait, what? What's your guess?
1: Oh, my guess is glasses.
0: Glasses. Regular glasses or sunglasses?
1: That's kind of a trick on that one. It could be either one, but I'm vacation, I'll go with sunglasses.
0: And you'll go with the right answer. That's it. Yeah. You had a 50-50 shot there, and you got it. Who are we talking with?
1: Jerry Dane.
0: Hey, Jerry, where are you calling from, brother?
1: Here in Meridian.
0: All right, man. You dodging the rain right now, or?
1: Yeah, head home from work.
0: I hear you, man. Long day of work or hardly working on a Monday?
1: Hell. Hardly working.
0: I hear you, man. I can respect a man that can admit it. Jerry, 26% of people have accidentally left their sunglasses behind on vacation. I've done it before. I know other people have done it, but you got it right. That gets you a free bite to eat from the Grill Man food truck. Hold the line so I can get some info, but tell everyone who makes you a winner on the radio today.
1: 2-1-0.

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And while you're there, you might as well sign up for your chance to win that Blackstone Griddle, too. The more you sign up to win, the better chance you have at winning. That's just math, right? And I'm not even a math enthusiast. Coming up, we'll check in with Matt Stamridge. He'll tell you how much more rain we can expect throughout the evening here. And then I've got Bruno Mars, Taylor Swift, Justin Bieber, Sabrina Carpenter,

0: of the artists that make Q101.
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5: We are entering a wet and humid pattern. Watch out for on and off rain and downpours the rest of the day. More scattered rain tonight and on and off rain, sometimes heavy, all week long. There's a front coming in from the north. It's going to get stuck, giving us these on and off rain chances. I'm meteorologist Matt Standridge.

to sometimes, and this song from Sublime, Santeria, popped up today. I am Ryan on Q101 with the number one most requested song for a second week from Ariana Grande, Hate That I Made You Love Me.

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1: All up inside your Coors Light Drive at 5, fueled by Magnolia Beverage at 17 minutes after the hour. Currently 75. Still a little bit of scattered rain falling, but nothing severe from the National Weather Service. Coming up, we'll check in with Matt Stanridge. He'll tell you more about what you can expect weather-wise. But we are approaching busy times here at Q101. Friday, we will kick off our coverage of Mississippi's Giant House Party, the Neshoba County Fair. We will be there this

0: Friday, the following Wednesday for Meridian Day, and the following Friday for the closing Friday. 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
10: Meridian weather. This evening, on and off rain and downpours will continue out there across eastern Mississippi, western Alabama. More rain tonight and more rain the next several days. There's a front coming in from the north. It's getting stuck over us. So expect on and off rain and downpours. A few inches of rainfall.

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Kick It With You is on another station. 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

I'll admit, I was wrong. I didn't think the UFC fight on the White House lawn was going to be that cool, but I got to be honest with you. I got kind of caught up in it, and I watched the entire thing. It was

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1: 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And of course, the Neshoba County.

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1: 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It's been a while since we had him on the show. 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
2: This evening, on and off rain and downpours will continue out there across eastern Mississippi, western Alabama. More rain tonight and more rain the next several days. There's a front coming in from the north. It's getting stuck over us. So expect on and off rain and downpours. A few inches of rainfall will be possible this week. I'm meteorologist Matt Standridge.

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